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0: This is Big Hits 98.1 with more of Long Island's greatest hits next. So, what did you miss if you missed the Wise Man in the Morning on Big 98.1?
1: April Fox of Matterville knew the name of that tune, The Reflex by Duran Duran. 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Ed qualified for charity tickets. Your chance again, 8:30 in the morning, if you can name that tune with the Wise Man. And how about The Impossible? You do it, Wise Man does it. It takes less than 7 seconds. What is it? A yawn. You need that after a three-day weekend, right? Peter Biscardi of Ridge knew it. Congratulations. This Friday, patriotic songs and memories of 9-11 25 years ago. Stevie Wonder at Madison Square Garden November 19th for the 50th anniversary of Songs in the Key of Life. And things we were supposed to be huge, but didn't make it. 3D movies, Crystal Pepsi, and hoverboards. See you in the morning. Your chance to qualify for journey tickets. 8:30 if you can name that tune with Wise Man.

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0: This is Big 98.1 with more of Long Island's greatest hits just a couple of minutes away. So what did you miss if you missed the Wise Man in the Morning on Big 98.1?
1: April Fox of Matterville knew the name of that tune, The Reflex by Duran Duran. Duran Duran Classics this week won the Stride Right shoe gift card from Saville and Selden and qualified for charity tickets. Your chance again, 8:30 in the morning, if you can name that tune with the Wise Man. And how about the impossible? You do it, Wise Man does it. It takes less than 7 seconds. What is it? A yawn. You need that after a three-day weekend, right? Peter Biscardi of Ridge knew it. Congratulations. This Friday, patriotic songs and memories of 9-11 25 years ago. Stevie Wonder at Madison Square Garden November 19th for the 50th anniversary of Songs in the Key of Life. And things we were supposed to be huge, but didn't make it. 3D movies, Crystal Pepsi, and hoverboards. See you in the morning. Your chance to qualify for journey tickets. 8:30 if you can name that too with Wise Man. 98.1.

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0: This is Big Hits 98.1 with more of Long Island's greatest hits next. So, what did you miss if you missed the Wise Man in the Morning on Big 98.1?
1: April Fox of Matterville knew the name of that tune, The Reflex by Duran Duran. 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Ed qualified for charity tickets. Your chance again, 8:30 in the morning, if you can name that tune with the Wise Man. And how about The Impossible? You do it. Wise Man does it. It takes less than 7 seconds. What is it? A yawn. You need that after a three-day weekend, right? Peter Biscardi of Ridge knew it. Congratulations. This Friday, patriotic songs and memories of 9-11 25 years ago. Stevie Wonder at Madison Square Garden November 19th for the 50th anniversary of Songs in the Key of Life. And things we were supposed to be huge, but didn't make it. 3D movies, Crystal Pepsi, and hoverboards. See you in the morning. Your chance to qualify for journey tickets. 8:30 if you can name that tune with Wise Man.

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1: 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It's the 25th anniversary of 9/11, a special day, Friday, September 11th. 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
1: April Fox of Matterville knew the name of that tune, The Reflex by Duran Duran. Duran Duran Classics this week won the Stride Right shoe gift card from Save Inland Selden and qualified for charity tickets. Your chance again, 8:30 in the morning, if you can name that tune with the Wise Man. And how about the impossible? You do it, Wise Man does it. It takes less than 7 seconds. What is it? A yawn. You need that after a three-day weekend, right? Peter Biscardi of Ridge knew it. Congratulations. This Friday, patriotic songs and memories of 9/11 25 years ago. Stevie Wonder at Madison Square Garden November 19th for the 50th anniversary of Songs in the Key of Life. And things we were supposed to be huge but didn't make it. 3D movies, Crystal Pepsi, and hoverboards. See you in the morning. Your chance to qualify for journey tickets. 8:30 if you can name that tune with Wise Man.

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0: So, what did you miss if you missed the Wise Man in the Morning on Big 98.1?
1: April Fox of Matterville knew the name of that tune, The Reflex by Duran Duran. Duran Duran Classics this week. Won the Stride Right shoe gift card from Saville and Selden. Ed qualified for charity tickets. Your chance again, 8:30 in the morning. If you can name that tune with the Wise Man. And how about the impossible? You do it, Wise Man does it. It takes less than 7 seconds. What is it? A yawn. You need that after a three-day weekend, right? Peter Biscardi of Ridge knew it. Congratulations. This Friday, patriotic songs and memories of 9-11 25 years ago. Stevie Wonder at Madison Square Garden, November 19th for the 50th anniversary of Songs in the Key of Life. And things we were supposed to be huge, but didn't make it. 3D movies, Crystal Pepsi, and hoverboards. See you in the morning. Your chance to qualify for journey tickets. 8:30 if you can name that too with Wise Man.

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1: April Fox of Matterville knew the name of that tune, The Reflex by Duran Duran. Duran Duran Classics this week won the Stride Right shoe gift card from Seville and Selden. Ed qualified for charity tickets. Your chance again, 8:30 in the morning, if you can name that tune with the Wise Man. And how about the impossible? You do it, Wise Man does it. It takes less than 7 seconds. What is it? A yawn. You need that after a three-day weekend, right? Peter Biscardi of Ridge knew it. Congratulations. This Friday, patriotic songs and memories of 9-11 25 years ago. Stevie Wonder at Madison Square Garden November 19th for the 50th anniversary of Songs in the Key of Life. And things we were supposed to be huge, but didn't make it. 3D movies, Crystal Pepsi, and hoverboards. See you in the morning. Your chance to qualify for Journey tickets. 8:30 if you can name that tune with Wise Man.

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1: April Fox of Matterville knew the name of that tune, The Reflex by Duran Duran. Duran Duran Classics this week won the Stride Right shoe gift card from Saville and Selden and qualified for charity tickets. Your chance again, 8:30 in the morning, if you can name that tune with the Wise Man. And how about the impossible? You do it, Wise Man does it. It takes less than 7 seconds. What is it? A yawn. You need that after a three-day weekend, right? Peter Biscardi of Ridge knew it. Congratulations. This Friday, patriotic songs and memories of 9-11 25 years ago. Stevie Wonder at Madison Square Garden November 19th for the 50th anniversary of Songs in the Key of Life. And things we were supposed to be huge, but didn't make it. 3D movies, Crystal Pepsi, and hoverboards. See you in the morning. Your chance to qualify for Journey tickets. 8:30 if you can name that tune with Wise Man.

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I'm not worried.

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1: April Fox of Matterville knew the name of that tune, The Reflex by Duran Duran. Duran Duran Classics this week won the Stride Right shoe gift card from Saville and Selden. Ed qualified for charity tickets. Your chance again, 8:30 in the morning, if you can name that tune with the Wise Man. And how about the impossible? You do it, Wise Man does it. It takes less than 7 seconds. What is it? A yawn. You need that after a three-day weekend, right? Peter Biscardi of Ridge knew it. Congratulations. This Friday, patriotic songs and memories of 9-11 25 years ago. Stevie Wonder at Madison Square Garden, November 19th for the 50th anniversary of Songs in the Key of Life. And things we were supposed to be huge, but didn't make it. 3D movies, Crystal Pepsi, and hoverboards. See you in the morning. Your chance to qualify for Journey tickets. 8:30 if you can name that too with Wise Man.

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1: Big 98's proud to be a part of the 24th Annual Long Island Volkswagen Car Club. Yeah, back at Riverhead Bay Volkswagen, Sunday, September 13th. I'll see you there from noon to 2. Come on out. I'll have a beanie on my head. Everybody wants in, haven't they? Great prizes. The wise man's got. And get qualified for journey tickets while you're there. The crazy Kanish food truck will be there, too. It is the 24th Annual Long Island Volkswagen Car Club Show at Riverhead Bay Volkswagen. See you at Riverhead Sunday, September 13th. Big Hits
0: 98. So, what did you miss if you missed the Wise Man in the Morning on Big 98.1?
1: April Fox of Matterville knew the name of that tune, The Reflex by Duran Duran. Duran Duran Classics this week won the Stride Right shoe gift card from Save Inland Selden and qualified for charity tickets. Your chance again, 8:30 in the morning, if you can name that tune with the Wise Man. And how about the impossible? You do it, Wise Man does it. It takes less than 7 seconds. What is it? A yawn. You need that after a three-day weekend, right? Peter Biscardi of Ridge knew it. Congratulations. This Friday, patriotic songs and memories of 9-11 25 years ago. Stevie Wonder at Madison Square Garden, November 19th for the 50th anniversary of Songs in the Key of Life. And things we were supposed to be huge, but didn't make it. 3D movies, Crystal Pepsi, and hoverboards. See you in the morning. Your chance to qualify for journey tickets. 8:30 if you can name that tune with Wise Man.

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6: Fox News, I'm Ted Lindner. Former U.S. Senate member John Sununu has been elected as the Republican candidate in the running for the New Hampshire Senate in November. Sununu spoke after the win at his watch party Tuesday night, saying this race is not about the present, but instead about the future.
7: It's not about today or tomorrow or even next year. It's about the next 6 years. Where does the country go? And do we take it in a place that's right for the people of the state of New Hampshire?
6: Sununu will face Democrat candidate Chris Pappas in November. The first ever midterm Republican convention begins tonight in Dallas at the American Airlines Center. Fox's Eben Brown with more.
8: Tonight's first midterm Republican National Convention will be a chance for candidates, mainly for House and Senate, to get up and make big speeches. Many of those candidates, first-timers and incumbents.
6: And President Trump and Vice President Vance expected to take the stage. 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

It's time for the Wise Men. Originally from Dumpwater, Florida, with wife Buffy as healthcare proxy and spiritual advisor, all nine grandkids. Hang on, I can do this. Louie, Little Lulu, Madeline, Molly, Kay, Mikey, the Tomato Kid, Matthew, the Wiffle Ball Kid, Dr. Johnny, girlfriend Liz, and granddaughter Emma, plus new baby grandson Cooper. So far, it's time for Mornings with the Wise Man, Buffy, nine grandkids, and the best songs on your radio here on the island. 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
7: From the LI News Radio Weather Center, good morning. Wednesday is here, and with it, plenty of sunshine. This afternoon, 81 degrees. Overall, it's a good-looking day today. Partly cloudy skies tonight, and we look at a low of 70 degrees, and it also gets a little bit windy. Winds picking up to around 30, maybe gusting to 35 miles an hour at times. A wet Thursday on the way, a 40% chance of showers in the afternoon. We'll see a high of 84. Winds 25 to 30 miles an hour during the day tomorrow, too. From the LI News Weather Center, I'm forecaster Chuck Brady.
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0: Big Hits 91, Long Island's only classic hit station with the Wise Man Wednesday morning. Your shot at Journey tickets coming up at 8:30. If you can name that tune, and it's 7:30 in the impossible. How about some Theater 3-Point Jeff tickets from the Wise Man?
1: Ladies and gentlemen, boys and girls, here it comes. It's time for the Wise Man's side of the news.
0: So a woman at an In-N-Out restaurant started threatening workers with a large wooden stick. This woman was like in her 50s. We don't know what was going on. In-N-Out, it must be out west, right? And who jumped in through the drive-thru window, grabbed a spatula, and saved him? A 20-year-old kid. Way to go! Yeah, Joe's favorite over at Ridge. Coming up next with the Wise Man.
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10: From the LI News Radio Weather Center, good morning. Wednesday is here, and with it, plenty of sunshine. This afternoon, 81 degrees. Overall, it's a good-looking day today. Partly cloudy skies tonight, and we look at a low of 70 degrees, and it also gets a little bit windy. Winds picking up to around 30, maybe gusting to 35 miles an hour at times. A wet Thursday on the way, a 40% chance of showers in the afternoon. We'll see a high of 84, winds 25 to 30 miles an hour during the day tomorrow, too. From the LI News Weather Center, I'm forecaster Chuck Brady.
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0: Welcome to Wednesday, a sunny day, high 81, low tonight down around 71. Tomorrow, clouds, sun and clouds, 84, 65 right now at St. James, 64, and nice upstairs. 64, you singing along? Stony Brook, here we go.
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3: What kind of day we in for? Sunshine. 81. We'll take that. Low tonight, 71. Tomorrow, sun and clouds, 84. Lake Rose at 64. 63 in St. James, 64 over at that fun office of the week where they're getting donuts on Friday. Elite Electrical in Islandia. That's Alyssa Boss, Kevin and the crew. You say, wait, wise man, how do I get these free donuts? 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That is if you're a fun office. They love Billy Joel, Elton John, Journey, and all the big hits we play on Big Daddy.
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3: All right, what kind of day we got? Let's see. Sunday night football's on tonight. It's the hump day edition of Sunday night football. Yeah, they actually start in Seattle tonight. Game one of the NFL season. By the way, Jets start Sunday at 1 and on the road in Tennessee. And Giants start at home Sunday night against Dallas. Stevie Wonder says he's taking it on the road. November 19th, he'll be at Madison Square Garden to celebrate the 50th anniversary of the album Songs in the Key of Life. Can't believe that. Star Wars, A New Hope, Star Wars Starfighter will debut at the IMAX theaters next year in 2027. Let's see. Son Frank and daughter-in-law Kathleen saw the IMAX version of The Odyssey last month. Loved it. One more thing. Shot of Journey tickets coming up at 8:30. If you can name that too with a wise man.
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3: 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Come the wise man sent you. 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
18: News. I'm Sue Guzman. Republicans gathered today for the first ever midterm convention in Dallas to energize the party's base for some challenging races in the weeks ahead. Candidates decided in a key New Hampshire Senate race on Tuesday.
19: President Trump's preferred candidate, former GOP Senator John Sununu, winning handily in the New Hampshire Republican primary. He faced off against former Massachusetts Senator Scott Brown. On the Democratic side, Congressman Chris Pappas fended off a challenge from Democratic Socialist Karishma Manzoor.
18: Fox's Kevin Cork. U.S. military says it destroyed five Iranian oil tankers following an attack on a naval warship. The president making the case for the U.S. strikes against Iran.
20: We're right now fighting because we have a certain nation that wanted a nuclear weapon.
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17: It's time for the Wise Men. Originally from Dumpwater, Florida, with wife Buffy as healthcare proxy and spiritual advisor, all nine grandkids. Hang on, I can do this. Louie, Little Lulu, Madeline, Molly, Kay, Mikey, the Tomato Kid, Matthew, the Wiffle Ball Kid, Dr. Johnny, girlfriend Liz, and granddaughter Emma, plus new baby grandson Cooper. So far, it's time for Mornings with the Wise Man, Buffy, nine grandkids, and the best songs on your radio here on the islands. 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
3: Did I say that out loud? Matthew the Wiffle Ball Kid's not going to be happy with me, I'm telling you. 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

0: 1 today. We'll take it, Manorville, right? Should be a little more humid, too. Low tonight, then around 71 tomorrow. Santa Clouds, 84. King Sparks at 65. 64 in Medford, 64 over in the final office of the week, where they are awaiting donuts on Friday. 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

0: Sarah Phillips, First and South, Find Your Way, Greenport, New York, waking up with the wise man.
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3: All right, so we got the good news this morning with Big Natty. By the way, a shot at Journey tickets coming up at 8:30. 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

0: today. You can text the word journey to 631-676-4200 to get qualified for that, okay? School? You ready? Yeah, Matthew, the Wiffle Ball kids, everybody. Rocky Point said, we've been back more than a week, wise man. Come on, get with it. Charlie the bus driver is over there driving everybody this morning, okay? 7:15 with the wise man, and so much going on this morning here with Big 98. By the way, we do have football that's going to start tonight in Seattle. It's the early version of Sunday Night Football. Yeah, I know it's Wednesday. A man in London celebrated his 50th anniversary working at McDonald's. His name is Terry. He started as a part-time crew member back in 76. Now he's the owner of 6 McDonald's. How about that? And a tiny kitten named Zoom Boy is doing well after a dramatic rescue in Florida the other day. 8-week-old kitten surrendered to a humane society in critical condition, barely breathing when he arrived. But against all odds, they nursed him back to health. Zoom Boy is doing just fine. Yeah, I'll post him up on social this morning. I tell you that was good news.
1: 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I'll see you there from noon to 2. 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The Crazy Kadesh food truck will be there, too. It is the 24th Annual Long Island Volkswagen Car Club Show. And Riverhead Bay Volkswagen. 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
0: 98.1 Dave Stewart of the Eurythmics is 74. Got to get some Eurythmics on it. let's see. Wait a second. Anyway, Dave Stewart, Eurythmics is 74. Do I feel lost? Sunny 81 low tonight, 71, oh yeah, 66 in St. James.
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0: Every Friday, the Wise Man should just drop by with lots of donuts?
7: Absolutely. 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
0: Free concert tickets?
7: Oh, that's just great. Thank you.
0: Beanie on my head?
7: And the beanie on your head is beautiful.
0: Red, white, and blue jacket, too.
7: I love the jacket. I'm going to try to get that off you. The Wise

0: Hi, this is Matt Cadaro from the Patchogue Fire Department, Union Hook and Ladder Company Number 1. And you're waking up with the wise man.
1: The wise man in the morning.
2: Seems like everybody is. Now, Stevie Wonder just announced he's doing the 50th anniversary of Songs in the Key of Life in Madison Square Garden, November 19th. Yeah, I'll post the info up on social. We've got journey tickets an hour from now. If you can name that tune with the wise man. Journey's coming back. Nassau Veterans Memorial Coliseum, November 7th. Lots good going on. And then a wise man at the Long Island Volkswagen Car Club coming up this Sunday. Don will be there. Tell us about this Sunday show and what's going to happen.
3: This Sunday show, we're going to have roughly 100 Volkswagens, both air-cooled and the old water-cooled. We're going to have raffles and prizes. And you're going to be there. That's
2: going to
3: be great.
2: Yeah. We'll have all kinds of fun. I'll post that info up on social. We've been there for years at the Long Island Volkswagen Car Club in Riverhead Bay Volkswagen. Noon to 2 this Sunday. And, yeah, you can qualify for the journey tickets while you're there. Gen Z's got a new target. Who is it? Millennials. Gotten so bad, they're calling them the new boomers. They're saying, you know, these millennials, they're into 90s nostalgia. They're just Disney adults, and they're making Harry Potter references, calling someone an insult. What, Gen Z's on millennials' case? How about that, huh?
4: 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I'm looking forward to being there from noon to 2. 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
2: 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You ready? Sunny day, 81. Low tonight, 71. Thursday, sun and clouds, 84. 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Then. 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
7: 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And remember, it's
2: all right, the impossible trivia question. What are we giving away this week, Wise Man? Let's see. A pair of tickets to any performance at Cabaret at Theater 3 in Port Jeff, playing through October 25th. I hate my vegetables. Survey is out. What? Says number two, worst vegetable. Matthew the Wiffle Walk Kid was over the other day going, Papa, I don't like those. Number two, worst vegetable was beets. What's the worst? What's number one? 631-676-4200. It's I Hate My Vegetables Wednesday with the Wise. The survey says number two worst vegetable is beets, according to the survey. What came out number one? 631-676-4200. Good luck.
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0: Hi, this is Lisa Zia with Patrick Manford Transportation. You're waking up with the wise man.
1: The wise man in the morning.
2: It's I Hate My Vegetables Wednesday. Survey says number two worst vegetables, beets. What's number one?
3: Asparagus.
2: An excellent, incorrect answer. Thanks for trying. 631-677-6422. Honor, good luck.

0: The Impossible's driving you nuts, isn't it? 746 with the Wise Man, sunny 81, low tonight 71. By the way, Yanks won, Mets won, and Ducks split a doubleheader. Tomorrow, sun and clouds 84, 66 in Oakville, 67 in Santa Maria, 66 in Quad. All right, well, you say we try to get an answer on this impossible, huh? I hate my vegetables. Wednesday survey says number two worst vegetable is beets. Beets? What's number one? Well, come on, you got this, right?
1: Good morning, wise man. Can it be broccoli?
0: Broccoli's an excellent incorrect answer. Thanks for trying. 27% of people hate this vegetable. What is it? 631-676-4200. Not beets, not broccoli.
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3: Now, in unison, tell me how to say the name of this school. 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
0: Welcome to Mississauga Elementary.

0: is Stephen Cordella. I work with a Jones Hollow Realty Group as a realtor, and I'm waking up with the wise man.
1: The wise man in the morning.
2: Still no answer on Is It Possible I Hate My Vegetables Wednesday survey says number two worst vegetable people eat is beets. What's number one?
3: Brussels sprouts.
2: Brussels sprouts is an actually incorrect answer. Thanks for trying. Six, not asparagus, not broccoli, not Brussels sprouts. It's in the mustard family. It's a root vegetable. People, you got this.

0: Dr. Shobha Menon, Rocky Point, New York Health. And you're waking up with the wise man.
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2: My name is Teresa Bosch. I work at Mather Hospital, and I'm waking up with the wise men.
1: The wise men in the morning.
3: It's impossible, or is it? The wise man's impossible trivia. Here's the answer.
4: All right. We finally got it. Okay. I hate my vegetables. Survey Wednesday. Survey says number two worst vegetable is beets. What was number one? Everybody went for asparagus, broccoli, Brussels sprouts. Even if you went for okra, we went the whole gamut. And then I said it's from the mustard family, and I guess that helped.
5: Hey, good morning. Turnips?
4: Is it what?
5: Turnips.
4: Turnips is correct. Congratulations. Who's this?
5: Woo! It's my favorite, too.
4: 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Who's this?
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4: Congratulations. She's going to Cabaret out of Theater 3, playing through October 25th. Congratulations, Theater 3 in Port Jeff. Number one beer in America. Not the one that sells the most, but the most popular beer turns out to be Michelob Ultra. And turns out that grandson Louie, who went back to college last week for his second year, said, "Papa, I'm going with that Michelob Ultra." Least popular beer in America is something called Milwaukee's Best Ice. Have you ever heard of that? Me neither. Milwaukee's Best Ice. There's a reason why it wouldn't be popular. I never heard of this. Sunny, 81. Loaded Ice, 71. Yanks win. Mets win. Ducks split a doubleheader. Tomorrow, sun and clouds, 84. 66 in Medford, 65 in Ridge, 66 in West Hampton Beach. And your shot at journey tickets coming up at 8:30. If you can name that too, the wise man.
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15: Fox News, I'm CJ Pop. In New Hampshire, Massachusetts candidates to run for the seat of retiring Democratic Senator Jeanne Shaheen. Fox's Madeline Rivera has more.
16: This is one of the biggest matchups that could determine control of the chamber in November. Congressman Chris Pappas was able to fend off a challenge from Democratic Socialist Karishma Mansour. He won by a pretty big gap, clinching about 65% of the vote. Pappas will face former Senator John Sununu, who easily won the Republican nomination.
15: And Sununu defeated former Senator Scott Brown. Dallas is setting for the first of its kind midterm convention hosted by Republicans and headlined by President Trump. And American tennis star Ben Shelton wins a 5-set thriller on ESPN over defending champ Carlos Alcaraz in the latest match ever at the U.S. Open, ending at 3:33 a.m. Eastern Time. 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
14: It's time for the Wise Man. 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Louie Little Lulu, Madeline, Molly K, Mikey the Tomato Kid, Matthew the Wiffle Ball Kid, Dr. Johnny, girlfriend Liz, and granddaughter Emma, plus new baby grandson Cooper. 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
4: What an hour! You ready? Madonna, Mellencamp, Donna Summer. Oh, and a shot of Journey tickets coming up at 8:30. If you can name that too. 66 going 81 today, and it's got it. Did you get the impossible? Turnips.

0: Sunday night football, Sunday night. What's up with that? That's the hump day illusion. Seattle, New England. Tonight, NFL season kicks off. Jets, 1 o'clock on Sunday. And Giants on the Sunday night game against Dallas. Sunny 81, Loader night 71 tomorrow. Sun and clouds 84.
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0: Victoria Caligari, Pauline Moving and Storage in Commack, New York. You're waking up to the wise man in the morning.
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2: Thousands of offices do, and everybody wants a shot at journey tickets. 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Or, you know what you could do? Text the word journey to 631-676-4200. How about that, huh? We got lots going on, all right? This weekend, Volkswagen Car Club. Yeah, I'll be there, beanie on my head. I just put the some of the video from recent years up. President Don, VP Brian, Treasurer Rich. What a great crew out there at the Volkswagen Car Club. This is the 24th annual. We'll be at Riverhead Bay Volkswagen. So we ask President Don. Now, some of the highlights last year, Herbie was there, right?
3: Yeah, Herbie was there, one of the original Herbies from the movie.
2: Yeah. That's fun. And I couldn't believe the number of Volkswagen buses that were there.
3: Yeah. Oh, yeah. I mean, the buses are very popular. Buses and campus, you know, the hippy-dippy van.
2: They'll be hippy-dippy. There'll be all kinds of great stuff. At Riverhead Bay Volkswagen, see you Saturday, Sunday, noon to 2, okay? Posted the info up on social. And did you get the impossible? I hate my vegetables Wednesday. Survey says the second worst vegetable that we really dislike is beets. What was number one?
4: Hey, good morning. Turnips.
2: Is it what?
4: Turnips.
2: Turnips is correct. Congratulations. Who's this?
4: Woo! That's my favorite, too.

0: All right. Who's this?
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0: Liz, where's work today?
1: I'm driving to Devitt Spellman Barrett in Hawthorne.
0: Excellent. 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
0: Congratulations. She got herself this theater three times.
2: Ladies and gentlemen, boys and girls, here it comes. It's time for the wise man's side of the news.
0: So how would you rate your house? According to a new report, average American would score their home a 7.5 out of 10. Although with some room for improvement. 20% of people are just looking to break up with their house, possibly due to changes, you know, critters moving in, noisy neighbors, cracks in the wall, water damage issues. 7.5 out of 10? What are you going with? Bubby says we're going 10 out of 10.
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0: Sunny day. Sunrise Highway, Southern State, looking good now. IRRR running on a close.
3: Everybody wants to win Long Island Ducks tickets. 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
4: 98.1 weather.
0: Sunny, 81, low tonight, down around 71. Tomorrow, sun and clouds, 84. See you at that Riverhead Bay Volkswagen Car Club Sunday, noon to 2. With a bunch of prizes, and I'll qualify you for journey tickets while you're there. We're talking sunny at 68 in Corum, 69 around Concoma, 68
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0: 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They listen.

0: I'm Phil Scotto, principal of William Floyd High School, and you know I'm in charge here, wise man.
1: You think I could come to this school?
0: Absolutely, anytime. Bring donuts.
1: Donuts and a beanie, I'm here, huh?
0: You're good. Yeah. Come on.
2: The wise man in the morning.
1: Day 31 for the wise man. Shout out those Journey tickets coming up next. If you can name that tune. Sunny going to 81. It's 68 in Lake Grove. Best sci-fi movies of all time. The list is out. Now, I didn't think I was a sci-fi person, but listen to these sci-fi movies. Close Encounters of the Third Kind. I love that movie. I didn't know. Huh? Back to the Future. Great, yeah. And Alien, number one. I like all three. I guess I'm a sci-fi person. Didn't know it. And in honor of Labor Day in Germany, the boss at the steel chainsaw company said 5 hours should be added to the work week. This was in Germany, people. Without extra pay. I wonder how that went over.
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1: Sunny 81, I'll take it, yeah. 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Sunny 81, low tonight, 71 tomorrow. Sunny, windy, 84, 69, Painted Hollow, 68, Cinema Inches, and 69 at the funnel office of the week. 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That is Alyssa and boss Kevin, who cannot wait to get the donuts. They love Billy Joel, Elton John, Journey, and all the big hits we play here on the Big Nutty.
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1: 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Every qualifier gets that gift card to Stride Ride Richard's Shoes, 70 Main Street in Sayville, or on 243 Middle Country Road in Selbeck School, where shoes are fitted by professionals. 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And you name this Duran Classic. 631-676-4200. Can you name that tune? It's a Duran Classic. Good luck.
2: Hi, this is Felix Cavalieri of the Rascals, and I can name that tune in two notes, wise man.

0: This is Joe from the Yardleys with the Wise Man. I listen to him every morning. We're being inducted into the Rock and Roll Hall of Fame in July, Suffolk County. Thanks, Wise Man.
1: When's that happening?
0: Third week in July.
1: All right, we'll be there.
0: Thanks, brother. The Wise Man.

0: Kids back in school. Football starts tonight. Seattle, New England. And that means Jets Sunday at 1 and Giants Sunday night football. Sunny 81, low tonight 71. Tomorrow, sun and clouds 84. 69, Medford 68, Yaffe. 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
4: 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Journey, how do we get these tickets? Courtesy of Tommy at Ticket Time. 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They're all Duran Duran classics this week.
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6: Thank you. Thanks for singing along. She got that gift card to Stride Ride Richard Shoes right there at 70 Main Street in Sayville, or the southern location, 243 Middle Country Road. 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
6: Let's see. Sunday Night Football starts tonight. What's with that? Wait a second. It's the Wednesday Hump Day edition. Seattle, New England kicks off the NFL season. Jets don't start till one Sunday down in Tennessee. And the Giants open at home against Dallas Sunday night. Let's see. Stevie Wonder's going to tour to celebrate the 50th anniversary of Songs in a Key of Life, November 19th in Madison Square Garden. Tickets go on sale Friday. At Star Wars, A New Hope, Star Wars Starfighter will debut at IMAX theaters next year. Son Frank and daughter-in-law Kathleen saw The Odyssey at IMAX last month, said it was absolutely outstanding, amazing. Okay, is that it? Journey tickets, you want them? You can see me on Sunday out at Riverhead Bay Volkswagen, Long Island Volkswagen Car Club, the 24th annual with Don and that whole crew over there at the Volkswagen Car Club, noon to 2 at Riverhead Bay Volkswagen this Sunday. Qualify for free Journey tickets while you're there. Sunny 81, what a perfect time of year on Long Island, September. Yeah, low tonight down around 71. Tomorrow, sun and clouds, 84 right now. 71 to Holbrook, 70 in West Hampton Beach, 71 to Gray River.
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18: 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Louie, Little Lulu, Madeline, Molly, Kay, Mikey, the Tomato Kid, Matthew, the Wiffle Ball Kid, Dr. Johnny, girlfriend Liz, and granddaughter Emma, plus new baby grandson Cooper. 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

0: I'm waking up with the wise man. My name is John Pepple. I work with the Department of State Security.
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2: 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Thanks so much.
3: Now you're the boss.
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3: Okay, what should I do right now?
2: You should have some donuts.
1: The wise man in the morning.
3: Thank you. Donut Run on Friday. Everybody says, how do I get in on those donuts, wise man? I did mention it's free, right? I use the F word, right? 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Just click on the big donut. It's that easy. Taking the donuts to Elite Electrical in Islandia this week. That is Alyssa, boss Kevin, and the whole crew. They love Billy Joel, Elton John, Journey, and all the big hits we play here on that Big 98. You ready? The Impossible. I hate my vegetables Wednesday. Survey says two worst vegetables on the survey. Number two came in as beets. What was number one?
4: 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What do you think?
5: Hey, good morning. Turnips?
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3: Turnips is correct. Congratulations. Who's this?
5: 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Hey, it's my favorite, too.
3: 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Who's this?
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3: 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Let's see, Dave Stewart's 74, and the kid from E.T., you remember him? Henry Thomas is 55 today. He's the kid from E.T., right? Sunny, 81. Low tonight, 71. Tomorrow, sun and clouds, 84. Don't forget, on Friday, September 11th, patriotic songs and remembrances of that fateful day 25 years ago. 71 in St. James.
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0: this morning. They're all Duran Duran classics.
1: 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Is it A View to Kill by Duran Duran?
0: You got it. 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
0: She got those Stride Right Shoe gift cards for Sayville and Selden, two locations. 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Tickets November 7th, Nassau Coliseum. Oh, now I got your attention. From Jake's 58 Casino Hotel, where Long Island wins. 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
0: 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I'm looking forward to being there from noon to 2. 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

0: Good morning. This is Anita Manfredi. I work at Minnesaki Elementary School. I am a kindergarten teacher, and I am waking up with the wise man.
1: What do you think of these donuts we brought you, huh?
0: They look pretty awesome. I think I can't wait to try one.
1: How long do you think they'd last in a kindergarten class?
0: About 30 seconds.
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1: In for a sunny day, high 81, low tonight 71. Tomorrow, sun and clouds 84. Right now it is 71 in Ronkonkoma. Check it. 74 in Ronkonkoma. 73 in St. James, 74 already in Holtzville. 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It's 74 in Islandia. 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
3: Well, that's it for the wise man, originally from Dumpwater, Florida. Thanks for the fun. Two questions before you go. Can you name all nine of your grandkids? And what did we learn today?
1: I think so. Louie, Little Lulu, Mikey, Molly, Maddie, Matthew, the Wiffle Ball Kid, new baby grandson, Cooper, Hugs, Emma, grandson, Dr. Johnny. I think Matthew started his football this week, but they haven't told us the schedule yet. All right, I'll get to that. It's a lot of schedules to keep up. We got five in sports this fall. new baby grandson Cooper, Hugs Emma, grandson Dr. Johnny, new wife Liz, and of course Hugs Emma. The new baby grandson Cooper, and of course great grandchild Cecilia. That makes Buffy GGP1 and me GGP2. The impossible. I hate my vegetables. Wednesday survey said. Second worst vegetable was beets. What's the worst? Turnips. Liz from Coram knew it. Won the Theater 3 tickets. And View to a Kill was the name of that tune. Maria, working over at Mather Hospital, knew it. Won the Stride Right Shoe gift card. And qualified for Journey tickets. Everybody wants in on that. Your chance again tomorrow morning, 7:30. Of course, 9/11 on Friday. A special salute, remembrance, your memories of... that fateful day, and it's patriotic songs on Friday. Join us. Number one beer in America. Not the number one beer sales, but just the most popular beer, they say, is Michelob Ultra. Grandson Louie down in college agrees. Best sci-fi movies of all time. Alien came in at number one. And a power tool company in Germany celebrated Labor Day by saying they should add 5 hours to the work week and not pay people anymore. This was in Germany, people, okay? And the average homeowner would rate their home a 7.5 out of 10. And Gen Z says millennials are the new baby boomers and they're annoying because of all their 90s nostalgia and that they are Disney adults. That's what Gen Z says about millennials. The new boomers. That'll do it for the wise man. I leave you in good hands, a 12-year-old granddaughter, Molly Kate. We call her the Pledge Girl around here.
4: I pledge allegiance to the flag of the United States of America and to the Republic for which it stands, one nation, under God, indivisible, with liberty and justice

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0: Big 98's proud to be a part of the 24th Annual Long Island Volkswagen Car Club. Yeah, back at Riverhead Bay Volkswagen, Sunday, September 13th. I'll see you there from noon to 2. Come on out. I'll have a beanie on my head. Everybody wants in, haven't they? Great prizes the wise man's got. And get qualified for journey tickets while you're there. The Crazy Kadesh food truck will be there, too. It is the 24th Annual Long Island Volkswagen Car Club Show. And Riverhead Bay Volkswagen. 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

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Steve Harper with Whitesnake. And here I go again.

This band is from the 70s, and they're doing their final farewell tour this year, stopping by the Bolton Center this Sunday in Bayshore. I got tickets. Want to see Orleans? 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I'll put you in the running.

0: As much as life changes, sometimes it's same as it ever was. Talking Heads. Once in a Lifetime. Love that song. Big 98.1. And it's Steve Harper. Alyssa and Kevin over at Elite Electrical Islandia. Look out. 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You got a chance to win Wise Man coming by there.
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1: 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I'm looking forward to being there from noon to 2. 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
0: More sunshine today, about 81. Partly cloudy tonight, down to 69 for tomorrow. Got a slight chance of showers in the afternoon, otherwise partly sunny. High of 84. 75 degrees right now.

0: 90s calling on that one. Ace of Base. Long Island's classic hits are on Big 98.1. And it's Steve Harper. Impossible trivia. Wiseman did this question the other day. The job with the second most germs is a bank teller. What is number one? I'll give you a clue. Many people are exposed to these germs more often this time of year. At least it begins this time of year. Well, that would be a teacher, the number one job with the most germs. I might think it's the medical profession, but I guess we always used to say your kids are like a walking Petri dish. Cindy knew the right answer. She's in Bayport, works at Airstreaming Woodbury, and she's got tickets to see Cabaret at Theater 3 in Port Jeff. Another chance to win Impossible Trivia, another question. We will do it tomorrow at 7:30 right here.
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Big 98.1. So the other night, I finally got a chance to see the Michael Jackson documentary, Michael. Amazing. Just got to say it. Even more amazing that his nephew, Jafar, played him in the documentary. So why wasn't Janet Jackson part of it? Well, she was asked, but she chose to politely decline. Here she is from 1986, number one on Big 98.1.

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Big 98.1, Lionel Richie said to be doing okay after his latest trip to the hospital. After doing a concert in St. Louis a few days ago, he checked himself into a hospital, was in ICU for testing, and he says that he was recently diagnosed with dehydration. D77, he's got to drink some more. Stuff with electrolytes, you know? Give him a lot of credit, though. He's still dancing on the ceiling. Big 98.1.

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6: 98.1 weather. It's been a great week of weather. Sunshine again today, about 81. Partly cloudy tonight, 69. And for tomorrow, got a slight chance of showers in the afternoon. Otherwise, clouds and sun, about 84. 76 degrees right now. It's you too.

0: Backstreet Boys, Long Island's classic hits on Pig 98.1. Steve Harper just trolling headlines at the moment and reading about a massive truckload that spilled stuff on a Rhode Island roadway the other day. It was squid. And this line says it all. It started to smell bad as the squid sat on the road in the sun for hours. Can't even imagine. Oof. Imagine the seagulls flying above that, too. Coming up, we're going to find out what song was number one on this day.
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2: 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I'm looking forward to being there from noon to 2, and the Volkswagen Show happens from 9 to 3 that day. 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
9: 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Steve Harper, Flam Whitney.

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Turns out it was a heart issue, had to have a stent put in, so he's taking some time off. But she says he'll be back stronger than ever. Feel better, Rod.

crazy story on this song. The son of Berry Gordy, the Motown guy, wrote this song. His dad wasn't really impressed, so he called up his friend Michael Jackson, and Kennedy Gordy used the name Rockwell to release the song with Michael singing backup. It was a huge hit. Back to the 80s, Big 98.1.

0: 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We've got plenty of them to play for you next on Big 98.1.
1: 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Orleans, they're coming home. 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
3: Got more sunshine today, about 81. Partly cloudy tonight, down to 69. Slight chance of showers tomorrow afternoon, otherwise partly sunny. Up to 84, 70.

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0: Got a song now, which is from the early 90s. Came from a big movie, female singer. And it's actually a cover of a song by another female singer. And here's the lyrics. I hope life treats you kind, and I hope you have all you dreamed of. I hope life treats you kind, and I hope you have all you dreamed of. Bonus clue, Dolly. But this isn't Dolly Parton singing the version I'm going to play for you. Which one is it? Answer coming up.
2: 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We will never forget. 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Hey, that's me, new to two that day. I'd love to say hi. 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I'm looking forward to being there from noon to 2. The Volkswagen Show happens from 9 to 3 that day. 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
1: On Big 98.1, Scotty's coming in here next. Going to get you through the afternoon with commercial-free music, and I'll catch you back here tomorrow at noon. Let's get this answered. It's a song from the early 90s, and it was originally done in the 70s. Both times, female singers. Here's the lyrics. And I hope you have all you dreamed of, and I wish to you joy and happiness. Bonus clues, big movie, and Dolly. And the reason I said Dolly was, well, she originally recorded this song, and then Whitney did and took it to number one. Big 98.1.

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Scotty Hart and his Happy Wednesday. Makes the clouds and sun out there not a bad day. And pretty good sounds here from an amateur radio operator.

Big 98.1 with the sounds of MJ. 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

0: a good sound there from Steve Winwood. It's the song Valerie, that from 87. Along out his only classic hit station, Big 98.1, with the wise man's out and about this weekend.
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Elton doing Sacrifice. That's a 90. I'm Long Island's only classic hit station. Wise Man at it again for your Thursday morning with Impossible Trivia at 7:30. More tickets to see Cabaret at Theater 3 in Port Jeff. How about that? Get it right and you're going, and that's good. 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

I told you about Jalen Brunson being on Saturday Night Live. Well, bad news here. Martin's departing Saturday Night Live. Know about this? 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

nice thing about this area, Long Island, that is. Summery weather kind of lingers through the month of September. Some really nice weather this month, as you know, and experiencing it. And it rolls on, maybe a couple showers here and there, but the next several days looking pretty good. Here comes Hart on Big.

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0: The voice that can break glass here, Mariah Carey doing Dream Lover on Long Island's only classic hit station. 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
1: 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I'm looking forward to being there from noon to 2, and the Volkswagen Show happens from 9 to 3 that day. 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It's where air and water unite.
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0: So as you know, I like to start off nonstop commercial-free music a little early. We're doing that right now, so much more than 98 minutes of nonstop commercial-free music. Because when we stop sometime in the 6 o'clock hour, it's going to be a lot more than 98 minutes of nonstop commercial-free music. Got it?
8: Good.
0: David Bowie and Queen come and play. Then your Mac Attack out of Richard Marx and Scandal. Then another hour after that. We go on and on here. Big Daddy.

When things get really good late at night, you just want to hold on. I mean, hold on. Richard Marx, Hold On to the Nights. Coming to play on Long Island's Holy Classic Station. The warrior of our mornings, yes, wise man in the morning with Name That Tune. Tomorrow morning's got more gift certificates to Stride Right, Richard's Shoes, two locations, Sayville and Selden. You can win them if you get it right. And also qualify to see Journey in concert at the Coliseum. That's in November. Play with the wise man tomorrow morning, and good luck for Biggs.

0: 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That's one way to say it. Another way to say it is this way.
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1: Hits in order, Dance With Me, Still the One, Love Takes Time. I'm talking the band Orleans. Orleans doing that farewell tour. It's happening this Sunday at the Bolton Center in Bayshore. You still can text in to win tickets to see this show. Run out of time, though. Text the keyword MAGGIO, part of the MAGGIO Environmental Summer Concert Series. See, it's MAGGIO to 631-676-4200. Come on, get on it right now. Do it. Participate. Perhaps you go on us. Wouldn't that be nice? Either way, get down to see the show this Sunday. It's going to be fantastic. Great memories there. Good memories here, too. Fed Shop Boys on Big.

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0: Well, let's see. Today is Wednesday, tomorrow is Thursday, and the following day, excuse me, is a happy Friday. That means it's time for the Big 98.1 Fun Office of the Week, as always. And the wise man dropping off those Glen Wayne Bakeries to envelopes. Elite Electrical. They're located in Islandia. They're getting the Glen Wayne Bakery donuts and delivered by the wise man. You go on his Facebook page, free advertising. It's going to be fun for those folks. And you can become a Big 98.1 Fun Office of the Week, too. Just sign up on our website. You know how to do this. 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Poop, there it is. The wise man holding that box of donuts. 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

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The whole tiger and everything? Anyway, it's Madonna, I think. It's Who's That Girl? On Long Island's only classic hit. 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

Loving that 45 edit at the end there. It's Guns N' Roses Paradise City on Long Island's only classic hit station. Well, it's all in the mix in 2026. We're playing the top 50 artists we play at this radio station each and every week, featuring a new artist. This week we're playing a lot of Duran Duran. Be listening for them. And be listening for this guy. All three of them. John Cougar Mellencamp, and John Mellencamp. This is Small Town, a Big 98.

Big 98.1's Wise Man from the Wise Man Morning Show is going to be at Riverhead Bay Volkswagen for the 24th annual Long Island Volkswagen Car Club Show this Sunday, 12 to 2. There's all sorts of fun down there and food, too. And you can win your way in to see Journey in concert, perhaps to qualify with him that Sunday. I'll tell you what, there's so much going on at the station. Of course, we talked about Orleans, the farewell tour at Bolton Center coming up this Sunday. Now, the following weekend, it's going to be great on Friday, September 18th, Dancing Queen, the ABBA tribute band, Bolton Center. It's going to be great, too, part of the Maggio Environmental Summer Concert Series. And excuse me, speaking about ABBA, here's a biggie, Dancing Queen on Big 98.1.

far as the U.S. is concerned, of course, a huge international hit. We're talking the band ABBA there and the song Dancing Queen. That's one of the biggest hits in this country. There were many others. Now, speaking about concerts and music, also want to mention this Saturday, John Fogerty, Steve Winwood at the beach. Going to be a great time down there. Our winter time's going to go see him on us. Congrats, Tom. Big 98.1.

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Getting frisky in the morning with the eggs. I get it. It's Michael Jackson and Beat It on Long Island's only classic hit station. Well, you see it, the wise man was talking about it, the Spice Girls in that new Dunkin' Donuts commercial. That's pretty cool to see. And pretty great music to listen to as well. From 98, here comes Natalie. Love her sound. It's Torn. Big 98.1. I thought I'd

Back in the late 70s from the album Some Girls, and a great album too. Rolling Stones, the song Miss You. 98.1. Speaking about classic albums from around that time of year, the later part of the 70s, Songs in the Key of Life. Stevie Wonder loved it, right? Well, he's coming to MSG November 19th to perform those songs for the 50th anniversary. Oh my gosh, it's going to be great. Spin Doctor's coming to play on Big 98.1.

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crazy wild bicyclists. You know, those adults that are so crazy and left-leaning and not dull because they ride a bike. Ah! Thank you, Great Pumpkin. Four more to play, then I'm out of here. Got the Bengals, D52's Queen and Extreme for you. Big 98.

Big song in the 70s, then it was excellent in the 90s as well. Queen and Bohemian Rhapsody on Long Island's only classic station, Big 98.1. Scott, quiet, I'm going home. Scotty Hart's been a blast in the past. Stick a fork in me, I'm done. Remember, wherever you go, there you are. Don't follow, leave with your Scotty Hart. It takes one person to make a difference. Live, love, not war. On my bike, out of my way. We'll see you back here tomorrow. Three wise men tomorrow morning. Good night.

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1: Hey, it's your boy LJ. Getting into a car accident is always a bad situation. 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Jay is on your side. He will make sure your car is done right with the right parts, in the right time frame, and with the least amount of money out of your pocket. That's Perfect 10 Auto Body, 188 Frowen Road in East Mauritius. Write this number down, 631-909-4774. Let me say that again. Write this number down before you need it. 631-909-4774. Whether it's an accident or you want some custom work done on your prized vehicle, Jay at Perfect 10 in East Mauritius is the guy. 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
4: A View to a Kill by Duran Duran was the name of the tune. Maria McGann working over at Mather Hospital knew it, won the Stride Ride Shoe gift card, and got qualified for Journey tickets, courtesy of Jake's 58 Casino Hotel. Your chance again at 8:30 in the morning. They're all Duran Duran classics this week. And the impossible, I Hate My Vegetables Wednesday. The survey said the number two worst vegetable to eat, beets. What's the worst? Turnips. Liz from Coram knew it, won the Theater 3 tickets. Gen Z says millennials are the new boomers. Post that up on social. And a man in London celebrating his 50th anniversary working for McDonald's. His name's Terry. He started as a part-timer in 76. Now he owns six of them. How about that? And number one beer in America, not in sales, the one with the best flavor, somebody said, is Michelob Ultra. And the best sci-fi movie of all time is in Aliens. See you in the morning. Your chance to qualify for Journey tickets, 8:30, if you can name that too with Wiseman.

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